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1: 623, go ahead.
0: The power pole that's down across the road on Cadness Jordan is going to be Duke Energy. Can you go ahead and notify them?
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1: 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I can give you one up from it.
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0: Take the communication. We're going to clear from McKinnon Road in Eflin. There's no fires. Just a tree down. Looks like the ground has been knocked down, but he's still got power. So just let Piedmont know they can come and we won't be here.
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3: Alright, the total up on the one is down on Janice Jordan. It's going to be Duke Energy. Total number is going to be 2, Bravo, Quarter, Jack, 8, 4.
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1: Go ahead.
0: Jimmy Hale, where you at? You'll get the other side.
1: I'm okay right now. It's just down across one lane. It might be helpful if the circuit starts there, so it won't be too much longer.
0: Careful, we're here that way.
1: If you want to just bring the car over, you maybe keep somebody else available on the other side too, so if we get something out.
0: Yeah, I'm going to leave there. I'm going to send 31 back to station to stand by.
2: Yeah. 601, 602, I'm headed this way.
0: Alright, Temple.

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NC 761 Hillsborough Road. 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Timeout 2012.

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0: Green Chase, Carver Ladder 1, Ops 2.
1: Carver Ladder 1, go ahead.
0: Taking the tree down call, Ranger 1, show us around.
1: Copy Ladder 1 around. In place of Engine 1, is heading to our west at 2018 hours. Just finding reports of tree in the roadway, multiple calls. Rising cars are swimming around it.
2: Dino Fire, 1800, Old NC-10, at Cape Bird, tree in the roadway, cross streets Joseph Mary Corridor and Winefall Lane, Ops 5, time of 2018.

0: 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The latter one's in the area to locate. 10 letter one in the area to locate 2023.
1: Reno Fire, 4525, Green Glen Drive. Tree in the roadway. Cross streets McDermott Drive and Dunhill Way. Ops 5. Timeout 2023.

0: communicate to you and Travis on Route 3.
1: Yeah, I'll figure it
0: out. That's enough. I'll see Travis on Route 3 for me.
1: Negative. I was on the incorrect ops channel. Nothing for Cedar Grove.
0: Yeah, well.

0: speak, Coach Carver Letter 1.
1: Carver Letter 1, go ahead.
0: We've taken 54 to Neville Road. We've also investigated the Hatch Road area. We're unable to locate. Unless you got any further work, you show us available.
1: Copy, Carver Letter 1. We've had no further for you. I'll show you clear from North NC 54 at 20:30 hours.

2134, 2135, Pierce Road, electrical hazard, cross street Shady Long Road, Ops 4, time of 2031.

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Cross streets Marvin Lane and Gaines Chapel Road. Ops 3. Time of 20:58.

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0: for 11 years, but we're responding to reports of power lines that were down, color wise, that the pole was sparking and smoking, stated that flames were visible coming from the electrical equipment only. No injuries reported. Unknown if power lines were down.
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111 from communications. Copy, just for information, Duke Energy has been notified they're going to call back with an EPA. Mm-hmm.

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1: 111, go ahead.
0: Maybe impossible. Can you get an ETA from Duke? I do have active fire in trees.
1: 111, that's a negative. They advise you're going to call back with an ETA.
0: All right, just update on that. We do have an active fire, single phase coming through the woods, going to a multiple residence.
1: Got 111.

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1: 111, go ahead.
0: All right, nothing we can do right this second, so at all. Update the address to 519 Watson. It's going to be directly behind that resident. Just letting you probably know, and we're going to be available.
1: K111, update address to 519 Watson, and F1's available at 2121.

Communications all units be advised, the National Weather Service out of Raleigh has canceled the severe thunderstorm watch. Repeating the National Weather Storm, National Weather Service has canceled the severe thunderstorm watch. Communications clear, 2132.

1265. 110, Ashley Forest Road, Unit B. Sick person. Cross streets Martin Luther King Jr. Boulevard. Ops 1. Timeout 2145.

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0: Hotel 65, company in Rash, Bush Road, 2148 hours. You're responding to a 76-year-old male, constant breathing. Caller advised that he is having difficulty with the solid catheter. So he says it is uncomfortable and is becoming painful.
1: Surviving
0: Rock. 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

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I-85 south. At 160. Sick person. Cross streets entrance 160 and exits 157. Ops 1. Timeout 2259. Medic 5, move up to EMS station 9.

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1: 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Call advised that she's a transplant recipient with swollen fingers. Says she requested to go to Duke, stating that her fingers are hurting and she's confused. Patient will be in a beige Mercedes SUV pulled over to the side of the road. Caller advised that she is a double lung transplant. Occurred 2 years ago. She's been doing well, but thinks she possibly has an infection. Her husband called the transplant coordinator and was advised to go to Duke.

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0: 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We're still around.
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1: Going just southbound between the F1 exit and the weigh station. Right shoulder.
0: Okay.
1: 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Medic 1, did you copy that?
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2: I-85 South, at 162, motor vehicle crash with injury. Cross streets I-40 West and exit 161, Ops 3, timeout 2307. Medic 6, move up to EMS North.

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Timeout 2309.

0: 204 is en route.
1: Copy 204 en route 162. Units en route to I-5, southbound at the 162. Responding to a motor vehicle collision, automatic crash notification. No contact is made, no vehicle description.
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0: 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I haven't seen anything.
2: John Pettis County going towards Alpha, 85. 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
1: 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The caller is Willie, the patient herself.
0: Okay. You know, by chance, have the husband's phone number, do you?
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1: Copy. I'm going to yell at 261 and then make a loop back down to 85 again to cross anything. 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You're good with it.

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1: If you want to stand by on church, throw wherever you can. 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We're getting back on 261 heading towards the opposite. I'll make loop back to 85 and that'll be left. Thanks.
0: Yeah, we'll stand by for that.

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0: 2-4-2-34.
1: Hey, Chief. I checked everything else on the 85 to 40 and back across. I didn't see anything. And it sounds like everybody checked everything else back down to Church Street and Young Grass for 86 South, correct?
2: Yes, sir, we do. We didn't see anything other than the Amazon van. It's creeping along now towards Eflin.
1: Copy, communications 204. We checked both 40 and 85. I'm able to find anything. Tell us where it's going to be available. You can probably clear a medic file.
2: Copy, all units are clear from 85 South, this is 162, 2321.

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1: 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Medic 6, copy you en route via CAD. 2334, Medic 6, 234, responding to a 28-year-old female who is not conscious but is breathing. Clarified she found her sister on the floor, possibly had a seizure. Her breathing is showing elevated.

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0: On our route to that call, you can have 231 stand by. We're pulling up on you.
1: Copy 204, showing you around 231 stand by 2347. You're responding to reports of a tree limb that's on a power line. It's stuck there. Caller advised both flames and smoke are visible, as well as an electrical odor present. No injuries reported.

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0: Go ahead and notify Duke Power, telling me to respond. I have one limb across both phases of the power line that are arcing out against a tree, and it's going to be 2304 for the exact location.
1: Let him know.

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Cross Street Saddle Club Road in Spoon Lane. 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Timeout 2355.

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Medic 4, Medic Indian 2, you're responding to a 98-year-old male, conscious of breathing. Caller advised the patient has extreme pain coming from a catheter site. Stated that his face is turning red and is shallow of breath due to the pain. The caller also stated the patient's blood pressure is at 193 over 107.

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0: 204, go ahead.
1: I don't know if I specified. It should be a PMOP for here, not Duke Power. My apologies.
0: Copy, Piedmont was notified. They will be calling back from the ETA.
1: Thank you, sir. I just saw the notes. Appreciate it.

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1: Yeah, 11 engine 2, I want to see coming dry at 207 hours.

Medic 5, 4501, I-85 South, at Way Station. Motor vehicle crash with injury. Cross streets entrance 160 and exits 157. Up 1. Time of 0009. Medic 2, move up to EMS North.

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1: 1084, I'm seeing coming traffic 0 alone hours.
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0: Copy, Medic 5, and round. You're responding to the request of Ohio Patrol reference to motor vehicle collision between an 18-wheeler and a silver Hyundai Elantra. They're requesting a routine response for a female unknown reason for the EMS.
2: Two, move up to EMS South.
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0: 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Caller advised that the correction, Karma PD advised the subject as surrounded by bloody feeling waves.
1: Medic 3, Eflin Fire. 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

101 Medic 3, you're responding to a unknown patient. Caller advised that they heard a loud crash, believes there was a motor vehicle collision. The state of the power is now out, unknown on any injuries. The caller has not seen anything, only heard the crash.

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0: 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I advise them Piedmont being route. There's nothing we can do. We're going to be available.
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1: 133 is en route, cruise C.
0: Temple 133 in route, cruise C, Charles, at 0929 Jesus, en route to Mill Creek Road. Have an additional caller stated there is a tree down, which caused two vehicles to crash. They did not crash into each other, but both of them went into the tree line. Unknown injuries.

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0: Not people looking, bystanders said they just heard them screeching and then drove off, but not people looking.
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2: Go ahead. Airport will be your standby unit. We're going to be announced for that. Traffic accident off of Mill Creek, Axnaff Road.
3: Copy. We have the fire department on scene and advising there are no vehicles involved. Apparently, the callers just heard the tree falling. If you would just stand by at the county line, I'll call your communications, let them know.
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0: You want us to divert traffic back down Mill Creek at Harmony Church?
1: You just stop it at Harmony Church coming this way.
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0: 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At 170. Tree and roadway. Cross streets entrance 165 and exit 170. 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
2: 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They're in call map in ETA.
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Copy 305 in Route 25 North 170. You're responding to the request of Highway Patrol. They're requesting assistance reference to a tree blocking one lane of traffic, advising all their troopers are tied up.

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1: Yes, sir.
0: Has the truck checked in or out?
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301 and 381. Let me know if you need 55. 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

0: We were in South Bend, which is true. Me and Bonnie stayed in South Bend. I was just 12 up on at 4 around 5 marker 160. I had to work on. Say that one more time. I'll head toward Durham.
1: Medic 1, move up to EMF South.

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3: 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You can hold the move up. The move up.
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1: 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Alright, Susan, it hurts to breathe. 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

0: 355, you already commit. 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
1: Coming ready 1-2-7, you're responding to Booth Park Boulevard. You're responding to Ara Booth Park Apartments for a fire alarm. 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
2: Copy that. Hey, copy that. Hey.

0: What'd you say last?
1: Three six five communication. Show me on scene.
2: Got it, dude. I'll see you 047.
3: Three eighty one on scene traffic.
2: 170 north. Just after 170 northbound at 047.
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1: Breakdown, fine. 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
1: negative. We have not heard any further.
2: All right, see if you can reach out. If we're going to be a while, I'll go ahead and contact DOT and have them come out and put barricades up. We're not going to babysit this all night.
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0: Eno's clear from 85.
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2: 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Go ahead. 381.
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1: Okay.
0: Yeah, but we called you back. They're advising they cannot provide the ETA due to extended call volumes.
1: All right. We can contact DOT. If you need my hook service, I'll give it to you.
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1: Advise them we'll probably shut the road down at Governor Scott Mill Creek and also at Harmony Church and Mill Creek. And they want to need some barricades right here at the where the tree is.
0: Cat 103, we'll advise them.

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1: verify some building three or building three mechanical rooms and the device number.
0: The device number, it says it's a photo detector L2S072. And it says it's floor 03B2, mechanical room.

0: of your voice.
1: There you go.
0: Good phone, sir.
1: Copy, phone, sir.
2: Three front communications. DOT has been notified.
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1: Got it. Communication, Ladder 72 on up, sir.
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0: 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It's not letting me silence it for some reason. But it's more letting me acknowledge the alarm.
1: You acknowledge first and then refer it down.
0: Yeah, I hit acknowledge already, and it seems like the screen is frozen. Like, it won't let me silence or acknowledge anymore. It's just stuck on alarm.
1: All right, I'm going to

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1: 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Bruce Park Boulevard at 113.
0: Communications to Bruce Park Command.
1: Bruce Park Command, go ahead.
0: Command's terminated, so he wants to move.
1: Yeah, command terminated, and then started one of the elves, Booth Park, at 113.

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0: Careful, we've been advised to clear. You guys have a great night.
1: Copy, thank you. You as well. Appreciate your assistance.

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0: 133, if you'll put your cones across the road and come on down here and assist with some enlightenment.
1: Ten four.

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Cross Street, Lee Street and Charles Bradshaw Drive. Ops 1. Timeout 0148.

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You're responding to a 32-year-old male, conscious and breathing. 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The caller was uncooperative and would only repeat he's having all-over pain.

0: Medic Forefront Communications. 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We have law enforcement en route.
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1: 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Definitely just cleared available from Mill Creek Road at 163.

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0: 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Did you copy that you're code green to proceed?
1: Ma'am, we're working our way up there now.
0: Copy.

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1: Okay, make one route on the road to 216. Medic 1281, you're responding to a 58-year-old male, constant breathing. Caller advises the patient has fallen. Say that he was complaining of a very bad cramp in his upper leg as well as dizziness. The patient weighs approximately 150 pounds.

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Cross streets then Wilson Road and Old Country Lane. Ops 1. Timeout 0301.

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Captain Mapping Rescue 1, en route Wilson Road at 307 hours. 95, Mapping Rescue 1, you're responding to a 43-year-old female, constant breathing. Caller advises that the patient is displaying really bad heartburn, as well as sharp shoulder pain, as well as being clammy. Caller advises the patient will be at the front doors. They're saying to come all the way down to the second entrance of the plant.

93 copying around Raleigh Street at 319 hours. You're responding at the request of Campus PD. They advise around with a male subject complaining of chest pains. The campus advised the subject is ordered an ambulatory but cannot provide any further information.

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0: Yeah, how are you? VTA on EMF.
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0: Hey, Rescue 1, this is Medic 5. About 8 minutes out. Therefore, just so you're aware, last VP we got was around 215 over 110, 115. We have put, gave her 481 on the ground. That was the after the stop.
1: Copy, thank you. We'll see you soon.

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0: 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EMS will remain on scene.
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0: 91,000 Hooper Circle, 603 hours, responding to a 79-year-old female, constant breathing. Caller advised that last night her knee locked up and she had fallen. She was on the floor since approximately 22:30 hours last evening with injury to her upper leg, no deformity. The caller stated that there is no bleeding now, but the caller did realize that she is on blood thinners. The patient weighs approximately 175 pounds, and the caller advised that all doors are locked.
1: Engine Jupiter 1 in route.
0: WHC-01 and Round Lane Hooper Circle at 63 hours. You're responding along with Medic 1 for a 79-year-old female, constant breathing, fall on the floor. Been on the floor since approximately 22:30 hours last evening. The caller advised that all doors are locked, requesting for forced injury.
1: Two zero four in route.
0: WHC-04 and Round 604.

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0: 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Did you advise the caller's daughter's on scene?
1: Negative, the patient is, hold on.
0: Got it.

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medical. We responded to a 74-year-old female who was found laying on the ground after a possible fall, slipping off the bed. And she weighs 140 pounds. The room number will be C. Charles 5. C. Charles 5.

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0: 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There's Link 10-4. 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
0: 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I'll brief hold you 1 second.

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3: They fell in the bathroom, no injuries, but they're still on the floor. It's accidental fall, they weigh 185 pounds.
1: US 11 from Concussions Primary. With Durham's on the line requesting a medic, we have 1, 2, 4, and 6. Thank you. Yeah, we'll let them know.

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0: 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Notification of a road closure. Flagger Force is advising 644 Christopher Road, 644 Christopher Road, the main parts of Fordham and Old Mill Road at this location. Advising of a road closure until approximately 1600 hours. Emergency vehicles will not be able to pass. Communications clear at the gate.
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1: Carbon your London route, 1026. 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She slipped and fell. She does have a head injury. She's no longer on the floor, falls at ground level. She's not responding normally. They call it as the patient has been passing out. She's also bleeding on the head. Wrist and arm pain, hurts to the touch.

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communications all units. Public Works is advising of a road closure, Mitchell Street and Kane Street, between Kane Street and East Queen Street, again, Mitchell Street and Kane Street, between Kane Street and East Queen Street. The roadway will be closed. Emergency vehicles can pass. Complete. Communications clear. 10:48.

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0: communication. 204 is a route in place of 251.
1: Two zero four, copy. Route in place of 251 at 11:30.

0: 204 is responding to a tree in the roadway of Lodge Street and is blocking US 70 in Lawrence. Law enforcement is on scene.
1: Station saw units reference to a previous road closure at Mitchell Street and Kane Street. Mitchell Street and Kane Street. Call it back on the line with Public Works advising that the road is reopened at this time. Communications clear, 1137.

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0: Just 10-14, Highway 70 is going to be shut down for probably an hour or so, but DOT is on scene.
1: Cruiser 4, copy US 70, shut down for approximately an hour, DOT on scene, level 46.

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Unconscious. Cross streets East Franklin Street and Fordham Boulevard. Ops 1. Timeout 11:57.

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Yeah, Chauncey. South Elliott Road. Shot to a 13-year-old female who was unconscious. They are currently conscious, are breathing. Had passed out. Their eyes were open. Was out of it and not verbally responding at the time. Also, I sent the pulses weak. She's laying still, but is able to talk currently. She is feeling clammy. Limbs are described as limp. Also, advising that she has an ENZ.

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I claim machine. Diabetic problem. Cross Street, South Greensboro Street and Jones Ferry Road. Ops 1. 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

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Traumatic injury. Cross streets Footprint Springs Road and Hurdle Mills Road. Ops 1. Timeout 1243. Cedar Grove Fire. 9529, Hester Road. 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Timeout 1243.

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1: 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You're responding to a male

0: happy. You're responding to a male that was hit in the face with something, and there's a lot of blood coming out of his face.
1: Communications, Medic 5. You confirm law enforcement center out.
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1: I'm in a class.
0: When you get a chance, can we get an ETA for law enforcement?
1: Mm-hmm.

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0: 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We are in the area, Hester Road. 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
1: 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It's 53.

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0: 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Traumatic injury. Cross streets Footprint Springs Road and Hurdle Mills Road. Ops 1. Time of 13:08.
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0: 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Doesn't matter, Bob, go ahead. I'm at the turn on 70. Do you guys still need me?
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1: Medic 1 in route 355 in route 1321, responding to a 37-year-old female conscious and breathing, stated she lost consciousness and then fell. No longer on the floor. Patient recently had surgery on her knee.
2: Medic 4.
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0: And Death Star Drive. Op 1. Timeout 1321. Medic 8. 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
0: 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How's the road?
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1: Please, Medic 5, go ahead.
0: Do not pull into the store. I'll be standing out here. 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
1: Sorry, could you repeat that traffic?
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He is responding to Shady Tree Road. The caller advises the home was struck by lightning and is starting to come down. The call is going to be outside of the residence. They advise you to keep going down the road. 143 and Route 1337.

0: 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All incoming units to Shade Creek, just be advised. The structure's fully involved at this time.
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0: Just be advised the homeowner just ran back in the house and they're trying to get him out.
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0: All units, Shadow 3. Just be advised, the owner advises that there's a propane tank close to where the fire is.
1: Entrance 263. Ops 4. Timeout 1341. Medic 6, I-40 West, at 263. 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Timeout 1341.

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0: 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Timeout 1349. 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

0: 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Go ahead. 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
1: Two rows from communications, come in. 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

0: 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Patty Cross.
1: Yes, sir. I'm showing us available in GMS 9. 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
2: 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Copy, I see a unit itself. See if that gives y'all any access. Negative. Come on. I'll abandon it. If it's already still vented.
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0: 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I'm going to need you to park out of the way. You might have to find a driveway prior to getting in here so we can get tankers in and out.
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0: Tommy, just confirming you're also clear from Medic Pascal.
1: Negative, I'm on my way back in the county with Medic.
0: Okay.

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0: Attic ladder at the bottom of the steps.

0: Over top of that living room, still got heat push coming out this gable over this window. Everything else is starting to look a little bit better. Hey, if you're in that bedroom, you don't know, Alpha Bravo corner right there in the corner, see if you can open that corner up. And also, both of the front corners on that, see if you can open up in that bedroom and see where we got. We got some smoke push coming out of those corners.
1: I'm working on it. All I got from that.
0: Copy that. I can get you some more.
1: Right.
0: Do it.
1: Send the one out. Get medical in 6.
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0: 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Firm communications, part check.
1: No, it's been just...
0: Part check.
1: Door. Engine 30, part check. Part two, my driver's with you. Door. 244 Park.
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1: As soon as 431 gets up here, I'm over. I'll sign him inside and get y'all out.
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0: Alright, so I'm going to do a free fall up here. 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
0: Yeah.
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1: Hey, grab the tuning saw off 33 or 34 and bring it up here.
0: Got it.
1: Hey, Walker, I got a crew getting on the roof right above you to see if they can access it from the top side.

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1: Yeah, we're coming.

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Not claiming, no history of a heart attack. Has taken the prescribed meds within the last 12 hours.

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0: Attach EM2 and EM3 to the structure firing Shady Tree, authority of EMS 11.
1: Copy. 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
2: Good, Division 2.
3: How are you looking now?
2: About the same, honestly. We're going to start trying to open this office from the outside.
4: Seven zero two on scene.
3: 702 on scene, 1504.
4: Yeah, one. Yeah, one. Yeah, one. Yeah, one. Yeah, one. Yeah, one. Yeah, one. Yeah, one. Yeah, one. Yeah, one. Yeah, one. Yeah, one. Yeah, one. Yeah, one. Yeah, one. Yeah, one. Yeah, one. Yeah, one. Yeah, one. Yeah, one. Yeah, one. Yeah, one. Yeah, one. Yeah, one. Yeah, one. Yeah, one. Yeah, one. Yeah, one. Yeah, one. Yeah, one. Yeah, one. Yeah, one. Yeah, one. Yeah, one. Yeah, one. Yeah, one. Yeah, one. Yeah, one. Yeah, one. Yeah, one. Yeah, one. Yeah, one. Yeah, one. Yeah, one. Yeah, one. Yeah, one. Yeah, one. Yeah, one. Yeah, one. Yeah

0: Yeah, sure.
1: I'm not even wanting this money.
2: Good.
3: Great, man. Now, you got heavy.
1: Heavy first. Building that up on the B-side on the roof. Not sure if we want to reposition the ladder and come in from that way or not.
2: All right, I'll take a look.

0: not gonna be able to get down there because we gotta do the DSO. But the accident if we ring them that side. Thanks.
1: But now
0: you
1: need to spray the water in it.
0: Yeah, I'm trying, but obviously I'm not hitting it. We might be able to come in from that back bedroom, but I'll keep spraying it.

0: 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I'm like, a minute.
1: Yeah, let Cardwell and them see if they can get it from where they're opening up, coming down that soffit.
0: All right, Captain Cardwell, you would. You can hand me some more if you yell around on this roof, that'd be great.

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0: Be advised, appears to be a two-vehicle MVT, East Franklin Street, roughly 1602 East Franklin, two sedans, one white in the turn lane, one blue in the far right lane. Appears no injuries. All occupants are out of the vehicle speaking.
1: Copy, Ms. Lyon. We'll let it travel now. 15, 13.

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0: Parkhead.
1: Okay, I got Vendor Body. We got Parkhead.

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1: One foil, can you make that happen?
2: I'm with Rick Fagan.
1: Hey, it's Jim Paul to the Division 2.
2: Yeah, we're going to...

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1: KJ Row command, but.
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0: 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Can you get any more slack on this yellow line, please? More yellow line, please.
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Medic 4, move up to EMS South.

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0: Good.
3: Send a couple people. 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
0: Sure. 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
3: Delta side roof. Flight pole.

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Carlton, who's the other line? Which one? The Freakin' X, Columbus Interior.

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0: 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A known problem. Cross Street Scarlet Drive and Cooper Street. Ops 1. Time of 15:56.
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26-year-old male, conscious and breathing, having hypertension and AFib, not severe pain, breathing and responding normally. 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
1: 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And disregard, we have a transfer coming in that's going to be from Medi 2.
0: Copy, you can just
1: Yeah, we see, all right.

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0: You might want to get a deputy to come up here and block this road off, because you got several cars coming in and out starting to get stuck and blocking the driveway up.
1: So, communications, we got a deputy still on scene.

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0: Hey, Sam, I think you could. 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
2: 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Do you want that yellow line shut down?
1: Yeah, we're not using it right now.

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Cross streets entrance 165 and exit 170. Ops 1. Timeout 1640.

0: 231, 202 is en route.
1: Two 231-202, in route 85 northbound 1641.

0: 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Last email you know, offline.
1: It was 333. I was trying to have you, Marcus and Ralph.
0: And route to I-5 northbound 1643, BLS 31, 231, 202, 333. You responded to a crash notification. 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

0: 2-0-2, I got an IMS on the right top of the hill. We're going to split traffic.
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0: Hey, if there's a trooper up there, how about getting to stop this lady behind me that's tailgating me and following us through this traffic?
1: Yes, sir.

0: 231, 202 is on scene. Looks to be a three vehicle accident. Number one lane will be blocked.
1: 231, 202 on scene, 1650.

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0: 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We'll sit tight. Come on up here.

0: 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One vehicle involved, one green tag patient.
1: Vehicle involved, one green tag patient, 1654.

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Going to be two vehicles involved. 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

0: 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Up here.
1: Alright.
2: .133, hold up right there, son.

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1: Yes, sir.
0: Truck's good. It's in the breakdown lane out of traffic. Just missing a driver's side rear tandem. Also got somebody, witness port over here, said they got dash cam for the whole thing if Power Patrol wants to see it.
1: Okay, okay. Whenever one of them gets here, I'll send him to you.
0: Yeah, well.

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0: 1702. You didn't see anything either?
2: There was one broke off on the edge of the woods. Somebody already moved back there on the right.
0: The map showed it between Fox Lair and 40, but I didn't see anything hanging down.

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1: Yes, sir. I don't see anything.
0: Communications 201.
2: 201.
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1: Medicaid, copy, clear, 17 o'clock.

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1: 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Eno units are going to be clear from 85.
0: Eno units clear from 85 at 1709.

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2: 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Give us a minute. We're going to get everybody out of here at one time.

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Cross Street QS 70 West in Woodlands Drive. Ops 1. Timeout 1727.

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Timeout 1738.

Medic, sir, copy your route, CAD 1741. 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Advises the patient is biting down, but he's laying down.

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0: 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All that units be clear. Shade Tree is with.
1: Copy that. Confirm that unit here as well.
0: Yes, correct. I believe it's cleared also.
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0: 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Chest pain. Cross Street Fox Trail. Ops 1. Time of 1747. Medic 1. 4910, Governor Martin Street. Full. Cross Street, Governor Sanford Street. Ops 1. 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

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Cross streets Dimmock's Mill Road and Thoroughbred Drive. 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
0: I'm sorry, I didn't realize I was out of service. Can you put it back online, please?
1: Got EMS 10. Back online, 17, is that?

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1: Chris.
0: The dump truck is no longer on scene. You may want to ask the trooper for something with his VIN number and stuff on it if you don't mind.
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0: 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North Chatham units clear from Hunter's Ridge.
1: North Chatham units clear to level 1803.

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0: 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All Hillsborough units are available in space, back up.
1: 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All Hillsborough units clear and available under state reopen at 1808.

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0: 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In front of Martin, hold for.
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0: 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Medicaid responding one routine to UNC Chapel Hill.
1: Okay, transporting one routine to UNC 1829.

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Ops 1. Time of 1843.

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1: Medic 3 and route 1845. 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Responding to a 50-year-old male who is not fully conscious but is breathing. The caller is advised that he was not responsive when they spoke to him. He had told them he was just released from the hospital and was busy. Patient is near the Starbucks.

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1: Medicaid.
0: Forgot to mention in the transport to the hospital that we were carrying a Orange County deputy on board.
1: Medicaid, copy. 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
1: 1265 en route at 1853. Respond to a 54-year-old female, conscious and breathing, advising that her leg is sore and she is unable to walk. Unsure why.

0: communications. You can cancel a call. We're going to be sending ALS. We're receiving an additional caller that's advising that the patient was passed out and is unresponsive and did not fall.
1: Got me. Where are they?
0: At 1901.
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1: Engine 32, en route at 1902. Medic 2, showing you a route at 1902. It's a 55-year-old female who initially we had called that she was conscious of breathing, had just fallen near pump 7. We have an additional caller now that is advising that she was laying flat on the ground and is not responsive. She does appear to be breathing.
0: Engine
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Medic 1, move up to EMS South. Medic 6, 179, East Franklin Street, at Chapel Hill Post Office. Sick person. Cross streets North Columbia Street and Henderson Street. Ops 1. Timeout 1908.

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0: 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Sick person. Cross streets Northwood Drive. Ops 1. Timeout 1919.
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1: Carburetor 1, Medic 6, responding to a 55-year-old female, conscious and breathing, complaining of dizziness and sleepiness. It's going to be in room 204.

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